0: with the passing of legends Dolly Parton and Tim Curry and what's his name?
1: Peter Cullen.
0: I couldn't remember his first name. He voiced Optimus Prime in the original Transformers all of the Transformers cartoons, and he was also the voice of Eeyore, which is so sad. And then apparently I've been informed that we also lost one of the lead singer of the Village People today. It's been a rough week, so we're gonna have some good music. I'm gonna play some stuff that I've been listening to over the summer, some stuff I've been listening to this week. Of course, we will have some Dolly and some Tim Curry, and I'm gonna throw some Village People in there too for you at some point. But I'm gonna do a lot of chit-chatting because I like to chit-chat and it's a good time. But yeah, so I'm gonna play our first couple of songs, and then I'll chit-chat with you a little bit more about some stuff because it's fun and cool and silly. But I guess to start us off, I've been listening to a lot of Tool recently. I don't know why. It's good. I've been having a good time with it. So here's 4 Degrees by Tool.

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0: 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You just heard Smash Mouth with Walking on the Sun. Before that was The Goo Goo Dolls with Let Love In. And before that was Limp Bizkit with Take a Look Around. And I have a caller on air. Okay, so let me double check that I know how to do this. Hello, caller. I believe you are on the air. Yes. Hello. Who is this calling? This is DJ Abby. Very nice. Very nice. Hello, James. Oh, thank you. Yes, it is 50th Birdcage today. I know, it's very exciting. Yeah, it's really old. My plans for the rest of this birdcage, dear Jimmy, are to yap a little bit. I've got some more music to play. I've got a little bit of a tribute at the end. And I'm here to really just kind of yap and hang out. So it's a good time. No, it's a good plan. Thank you, thank you. Thank you, thank you, thank you. Alrighty, thank you, Jimmy. We're gonna keep going with our show tonight. Thank you for calling. I don't know how to put it on speaker, so he fully just heard me say that, so I'm going to learn next time, I'm sure, how to put it on speaker so that everybody else in the studio can hear, but hoping that everybody just heard DJ Jimmy Clark, DJ Clark, on the phone, in the studio. Very exciting. But let's see, what else? What have I played that I can talk about? I've been listening to a lot of Tool. I feel like Heat of the Moment by Asia, which is the second song we heard tonight, is probably one of the most summer songs that I can think of. And then the silliest one that I've played thus far is Will Smith's Miami. I went to Florida for a week and a half this summer, and we went to Miami, and we did play the song in the car, and it just makes me chuckle, and it's funny, and haha. But that's quite literally it. So yeah, good times. I've got some more weird stuff coming on. I do have guests in the studio if they would like to say hello. Would any of us like to say hello? I can turn your mics on.
1: Why don't we have microphones?
0: I can turn your mics on? Yes, no, maybe? I'm turning your mics on. You're saying hi.
1: That's what you want.
0: Alrighty, I have DJ Lex and my roommate Soraya and also the former DJ Mateo.
2: Hello.
0: Hi. Say hi.
2: Hi.
0: Hello. Wow, we're very excited to be here tonight.
1: I am excited. I haven't been here.
0: It's been a while.
3: I got speech right now.
0: Rest in peace, the pit, for real.
2: Are we doing an interview?
0: No, I'm just chatting. We're just chatting. Do we have anything we'd like to share? What did we do?
1: The fifth.
0: You plead the fifth? Okay, cool. What did we do this summer? Does anyone like to share? Awesome. Okay. Thanks, guys. Remember, no dead air. So I just have to fill this in with yapping, which is, I'm sure, what everybody's here for. Me yapping and me playing weird music. Anyways, we're going to continue with some more music here. Here is Nine Inch Nails with Head Like a Hole.

0: 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Right now, I'm getting a remarkably heartfelt bear hug from Smokey Bear. Thanks, big guy. Now, if you could let me down. 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And before we left, I drowned out my campfire, stirred it, drowned it out again, then made sure it was cold. Visit SmokeyBear.com to learn tips to prevent wildfires.
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I will be here every Thursday from 8 p.m. to 10 p.m. Typically, the music will be a little bit more cohesive than it is tonight, but this is what you're getting. So you just heard Gypsy by Fleetwood Mac. Before that was The Beaches with Desdemona, and before that was Sugar by Bikini Kill. Up next, we got some Fontaines D.C., some L7, and some Happy Fits.

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对。

Hello, everybody. We are coming up on our last half hour of the show. I've got some fun stuff planned, but also it's going to get sad. It's going to get pretty sad, actually, pretty quick. I think I will come back and intro our little, what do we call it? My little tribute section. But we've got three more songs before that, so it's okay. So you just heard Selfish by Sophie Truex, who I'm actually going to go see in October, I believe. And then before that was Put Your Records On by Corinne Bailey Rae. We talk about, you know, musical theater actors having three first names, but never talk about women having three first names. Anyways, before that was Fly By Night by Rush, one of my favorite bands. And then also I listened to a lot of John Denver, especially recently, like the end of the summer. So we got Annie Song, which is one of my favorites. Coming up, we've got some Violent Femmes, some No Doubt, and some Creedence Clearwater Revival. And then I will come back and intro the rest of our section. So you were listening to The Birdcage on 107.7 WFCS, New Britain, Hartford, The Edge.

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0: Hello, everybody. We're gonna about to get sad. Okay, so music means a lot to me. I'm not gonna make this too sappy because I will probably already be borderline weeping for the rest of this. For those of us who were in the room when I found out any of these individuals died, it was rough for most of us. So let's just run down the line so I don't have to keep interrupting. We're gonna go with Tim Curry first because I love Tim Curry. Rocky Horror is a movie that like means a lot to me. As we're gonna get real annoying real quick. Means a lot to me as a queer person, but also just like as a little weirdo. I love just some weird stuff going on, you know. And Tim Curry in that movie is incredible and gorgeous and wonderful. And I also really love all the other stuff he's in. Also, I own a lot of horror movie socks. This is important for the story, I promise. The day I found out that Tim Curry died, guess what I was wearing? I was wearing my It socks that day. I had a little bit of a mental breakdown about it. Anyways, Dolly Parton, I don't even need to say anything. We all know. That woman means so much to everybody, me included. And then again, as a queer person, we lost a village person today. Which is also devastating. And then Peter Cullen, the voice of Eeyore. I don't have any of that. He is also Optimus Prime. I'm not playing the Transformers theme. So we're going to get a little sad. But not really, because I kind of broke it up. So here's some weird Rocky Horror, and then some Dolly Parton, and then some more stuff, and hopefully that'll be the end of our show, and hopefully you're not too sad, and hopefully you will come back next week on Thursday from 8 to 10, where there will be a theme, and I have three people in the studio here who are going to hold me to this theme for next week. I'm going to do Riot Girl next week. I'm going to do Riot Girl next week, because...
1: Actually, the only real Riot Girl...
0: Yeah? What are you saying? Would you like me to turn your mic on so you can say it, like, to the people? Do you want to say the most egregious take? Sure. DJ Lexa is right here. She's about to give you the most egregious take and remind her that we are not in safe harbor. So you can say your take, just don't swear.
2: DJ Lexa is here to make everybody mad.
0: Say it.
2: And if I said that Morrissey is the only true Riot Girl, what would you say?
0: Right? You know what?
3: Speak on it.
0: Honestly, speak your truth, queen. But I'm gonna do some Riot Girl next week, but anyways, here's I Can Make You a Man from the Rocky Horror Picture Show soundtrack.
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1: You niggas bug, cause I see them poser. 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Spitting these vocals, labels think I wrote it. 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

0: 200 years ago, Lewis and Clark discovered the West. 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

Skills.

that ground zero music, sit and listen to it. This the children of the sewer finally winning music. This confessions of a Lord, I've been sending music. The rap book is my Bible, just repenting through it. I jump in the whip and say, ooh, it's my and I tell them to turn it up. Jump in the pit and start mushing the and I tell them to burn it up. This is Mr. Trap Lord, I'ma go into the sunset.

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0: was about to go to bed, all the doors was locked. Then when I had fell asleep, my mom had heard three gunshots. It was to my cousin, his name was Ryan, the one that came to pick me up. He been shot right through the face, right in the neck, and he got shot right in the stomach.
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2: You would come home after a hard day and just start in on me, you know, like, hey, how's your day? 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
6: 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Like, duh. 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

I'm nervous, but why do you think I'm mad? 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Does that make me mad?

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From listening to records, I just knew what to do. I mainly taught myself. And, you know, I did pretty well, except there were a few mistakes that I made that I have just recently cleared up. I'd like to just continue to be able to express myself as best as I can on the instrument. You know, I feel like I have a lot of work to do still. You know, I'm a student of the drums. And I'm also a teacher of the drums, too.

to be able to continue to let what is inside of me, which comes from all the music that I hear, you know, I'd like for that to come out. And it's like, it's not really me that's coming. The music's coming through me. The music's coming through. The music's coming through. The music's coming through.

0: Do you know?
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2: 500,000 people every year in the U.S. die from smoking cigarettes. 60,000 never even touched one.
0: In the 20th century, over 100 million people died worldwide from smoking.
1: Over 600,000 kids will start smoking this year. In their lifetime, 245,000 will die because of smoking.
2: Cigarette smoke will kill one out of every two people who smoke.
0: One cigarette takes away 11 minutes of your life. An entire pack will shorten your life by 3.5 hours.
1: Secondhand smoke contains 4,000 chemicals and 200 known poisons.
2: Cigarettes kill more people than AIDS, drug abuse, car accidents, and homicides combined.
0: Smoking causes 87% of lung cancer deaths, and every 30 seconds, somebody dies from lung cancer.
1: According to the World Health Organization, by the year 2025, cigarettes will kill approximately 10 million people a year.
0: Are you going to be part of this number?
3: The choice is yours.
1: Quit smoking now.
4: A promise was made. A promise that hit the beaches of Normandy. A covenant that split the skies over Berlin. A vow that captured Iwo Jima. A promise was made. A solemn oath that liberated Seoul. A sacred trust that defended Kaesong. A pact that dug in Da Nang. A contract that weathered Tet. A promise was made. A pledge that stormed the desert in Iraq. A bond that patrolled door to door in Fallujah. An IOU that braved IEDs in Kandahar. A promise was made to America's veterans. A promise we all must keep. 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

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Gun in that drawer, knife in that back, what am I? You dirty double-crosser.

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1: I'd like to report a bear hug.
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1: Uh-huh.
0: Yep, he's just letting you know you did good.
1: Bear hug from Smokey Bear. 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

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He's a devil. 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

0: And one showed me a spot he said he knowed. 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Uranium fever has done and got me down. Uranium fever is spreading all around. With a Geiger counter in my hand,
1: I'm going out to stake me some government land.
0: Uranium fever has done and got me down. 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
1: Hey, how's it going?
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0: 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Today's episode, Bobcat in the Cave.
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0: I'm William Shatner, and this is Jimmy. 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

0: couldn't focus. So I went to see my doctor. It was my ADHD. And like many kids with ADHD, I did not outgrow it.
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Ah, welcome back, my friends. Welcome, you freaks, hippies, squares, and searchers for the ultimate rock and soul experience. Look where you are. It's Friday morning. It's the threshold of the weekend, and you are in the vinyl vault. What's the vinyl vault, you say, you newcomer, you? Well, we're a mashup of Woodstock, a sock hop in your parents' basement, complete with stacks of 45s, LPs, blacklight posters, lava lamps doing their own trippy thing, and for good measure, a good dose of pirate radio. 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This is time to get happy, baby. I'm Doc Frank. 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

I gotta get some good, good loving. And I've been away too long. I'll start stepping up one side of this town and down the other. Do you have a nice spot in...

Well, good morning, Sunshine. 107.7 WFCS, the Vinyl Vault, and we broke into the vault this morning with Ike Turner featuring Billy Gales with I'm Tore Up. Vocalist Billy Gales, to be exact. The tune was released in April of 56 on Federal with If I Never Had You on the Flip. It was a successful regional hit for Ike during his time performing and recording in St. Louis, boosting his band's popularity and booking fees. Stepping Out from Paul Revere and the Raiders, 1965 single written by Mark Lindsay and Paul Revere. It became the band's highest charting hit at the time, peaking at number 46 on the U.S. charts in August of 65. The incomparable Darlene Love, Today I Met the Boy I'm Gonna Marry from 63, written by Phil Spector, Ellie Greenwich, and Tony Powers, and it was released on the Phyllis label. And there went Ian Hunter and the Rant Band with Dandy, released as the lead single from Ian Hunter's 2016 studio album, Fingers Crossed. The song, well, that's a fond musical tribute dedicated to David Bowie, who had passed away earlier in 2016. It reflects on Hunter's relationship with Bowie, who famously helped revive Mott the Hoople in 72 by writing and producing their breakthrough hit single, All the Young Dudes. Hey, you're in the Vinyl Vault, and you know what? We're going to take a little trip over to the Bronx.

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broke my heart, 'cause I couldn't dance. 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But now I'm back to let you know that I can really shake 'em down.

0: 1077 WFCS New Britain, Hartford, the Edge, and around this big blue marble at WFCSradio.com. There's Brian Poole and the Tremolos from Dagenham, England. Do You Love Me? Originally recorded and released by the Contours in 62. The Tremolos decided that Do You Love Me should be the follow-up single to their top five hit version of Twist and Shout. It was recorded the same way as Twist and Shout, with the group miking up a PA system in the studio in order to imitate their live sound. It topped the four main music paper charts in the UK and became the group's only number one hit. Solomon Burke, Home in Your Heart, written by Otis Blackfield and Winfield Scott, produced by Burt Burns and Jerry Wexler, and released in 63 on Atlantic. And on the flip side, words. Ray Charles' I Got a Woman, co-written by Ray. Atlantic Records released it as a single in December of 54 with Comeback Baby on the B-side. And Bobby Darin, Out of the Bronx, Dream Lover, released as a single on ATCO in April of 59. And it hit number two on the Billboard Hot 100 and stayed there for 2 weeks. It was produced by Ahmet Erdogan. I just put that in there just so I could check the pronunciation and make sure I'm saying it the right way. And Jerry Wexler. And guess who was plinking away there on the piano? Well, that was Neil Sedaka. Kids, here's the Modern Lovers.
1: One, two, three, four, five, six.

Hey, 107.7 WFCS. What's shaking, bacon? So we kicked off that little jaunt down the aisles of the vinyl vault with a little proto-punk from the Modern Lovers out of Natick in Boston from 1976, released on the Berkeley label with Pablo Picasso. On the B-side, the Buzzcocks from the band's 11th studio album, Attitude Adjustment. Break That Ball and Chain, the LP, was released in January of this year. Also released, recent released, is Ryan Hamilton and That Girl from his latest album, Haunted by the American Dream. And that you can get that on the Wicked Cool label. And Sam Cooke telling us, man, there ain't nothing like Twistin' the Night Away. Written and recorded by Sam and released as a single in 62, peaking at number 9 on the Billboard Hot 100 and number 1 on the Billboard R&B charts. So today is like a really huge, proud papa moment for both Paul Stanley and Gene Simmons. Their kids formed Stanley Simmons. It's a psychedelic pop duo. And today, their new LP debuts, Dancing While the World is Ending, August 28th. Here we go, the legacy of two Kiss dads. So let's check out a cut from it. Here's Cellophane in the vinyl vault at 107.7 WFCS, the ultimate rock and soul experience.

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Hey, thanks for hanging out with me in the Vinyl Vault today. There goes Bruce Springsteen with Murder Incorporated, written and recorded by Bruce, and that was originally tracked during the 82 Born in the USA sessions before it officially got released on his 1995 album, Greatest Hits album. The Animals before that, Don't Bring Me Down, composed by the legendary songwriting duo of Jerry Goffin and Carole King, and from their album Animalization from 1966. Graham Parker and The Rumor, Pouring It All Out, released as a single in January of 77 from his second studio album, Heat Treatment. And the Stanley Simmons Group with Cellophane. That's their fourth single by the folk rock and psychedelic pop duo formed by Evan Stanley and Nick Simmons, the sons of Kiss legends Paul Stanley and Gene Simmons. And it's a proud day for Paul and Gene because it's the Stanley Simmons Group debut LP release day. Their LP, Dancing While the World is Ending, comes out today. We're going to pack our bags, kids. We're going to head to Tacoma.

1077 WFCS. It's the Vinyl Vault. If it's Friday, baby, you are in the vault. And we kicked off that little episode with the Sonics from Tacoma, Washington, with He's Waiting, written by Jerry Rosalie and released on their Boom LP in 66 on the Etiquette label. The Shapes of Things to Come from the Jeff Beck Group. In May of 68, Beck re-recorded Shapes of Things with his new band, the Jeff Beck Group, for their debut album, Truth. And according to Beck, vocalist Rod Stewart suggested they record the song, and Beck added, "Let's slow it down and make it dirty and evil." I'm glad they did. Marvin Gaye, Ain't That Peculiar. The single was produced by Smokey Robinson and written by Robinson and fellow Miracles members Bobby Rogers, Pete Moore, and Marv Tarplin. The single was Gaye's second U.S. million seller, successfully duplicating its predecessor, I'll Be Doggone, from earlier in 65 by topping Billboard's Hot R&B Singles chart in the fall of 65, peaking at number 8, and then peaked at number 8 on the Billboard Hot 100. And The Who, Call Me Lightning, written by Pete Townsend. The single was released in March of 68, and it later appeared on The Who's fourth American album, Magic Bus, The Who on Tour. In the U.S., Call Me Lightning was the follow-up single to the top 10 hit I Can See for Miles, and it reached number 40 on the Billboard Hot 100. Hey, my friends, here is Mink DeVille.

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107.7 WFCS, the Vinyl Vault, and there goes the dearly departed Rory Gallagher covering Sonny Boy Williamson II with Don't Start Me to Talkin' from his Defender LP, his 13th album and 10th studio album. Needles and Pins from Jackie DeShannon, credited to American songwriters Jack Nitschke and Sonny Bono. Jackie recorded it in 63 and other versions followed, including one by the Ramones. The most successful was by the Searchers, whose version reached number one on the UK singles chart in 64. I had too much to dream last night from the Electric Prunes. Now dig this. The backwards guitar that opens the song originated from rehearsals at Leon Russell's house, where Ken Williams was using a 1958 Gibson Les Paul with a Bigsby vibrato tailpiece. The band was recording on a four-track and just flipping the tape over and re-recording when they got to the end. Now, the producer queued up the tape but didn't hit record. And according to James Lowe, the lead singer, the playback in the studio was way up, ear-shattering, vibrating jet guitar. Ken had been shaking his Bigsby wiggle stick with some fuzz tone and tremolo at the end of the tape. Forward, it was cool. Backwards, it was amazing. I ran into the control room and said, "What was that?" They didn't have the monitors on, so they hadn't heard it. So he made them cut it off and save it for later. And look what we got. And then the beloved Mink DeVille, Pick Up the Pieces from 1983 from their LP Where Angels Fear to Tread, released on Atlantic. Hang around, kids. I got plenty more to come here in the Vinyl Vault, the ultimate rock and soul experience.

Well, 107.7 WFCS, the Vinyl Vault, and we kicked off that little browsing session with Roy Head and the Traits from 65. Treat Her Right, issued on the Backbeat label. It reached number 2 in the U.S. on both the Billboard Pop and R&B charts. What kept it out of the number 1 spot? The Beatles' Yesterday kept it out of both spots. Bright Lights, Big City, from them, written and first recorded by American bluesman Jimmy Reed in 61. Van Morrison was just 19 when he recorded the tune with them, and the track originally appeared on their 1965 debut album, The Angry Young Them. Another light from the Vibeke Søgstad band from their 2025 power pop EP, The Sun Sessions, released on Rumbar Records. And the terribly missed Dolly Parton, Don't Drop Out, released in February of 66 by Monument Records. The track was written by James Kaysen and Bobby Russell, while the B-side, Control Yourself, was written by Ben Peters. And this was Dolly's first single not to feature one of her own compositions on either side. You're hanging out in the Vinyl Vault with me, Doc Frank, and here are the Empty Hearts.

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Hey, 107.7 WFCS. The opening track and lead single from the 2021 power pop album Another Cinderella by the self-described supergroup The Split Squad. Hey DJ, the group features members from notable rock acts like Keith Strang from the Fleshtones, Eddie Munoz from the Plimsolls, Clem Burke from Blondie, Michael Giblin from Cherry Twister, and Josh Cantor from the Baseball Project, The Split Squad. Toots and the Maytals, Sweet and Dandy, the title cut from the band's third LP, released on Beverly in 1969. The Romantics, Tell It to Carrie, originally released in 78 as an independent single EP track before being re-released in 1980 on their self-titled debut album, and The Empty Hearts from New York City, Coat Tailor from their 2020 album, second album. So dig Maria Dallas. She was discovered at a talent contest in a small town of Morrinsville, New Zealand. Her first single, Tumbling Down, was written by Jay Ippe, released in 66, and it made it to number 11 in the charts. She released several albums and singles and starred in the New Zealand television series Golden Girl before moving to Australia in 67. I've got her single Ambush queued up. It charted in number 20 in Australia and was recorded in Nashville, being produced by Felton Jarvis. So let's check her out. Here's Maria Dallas in Ambush in the Vinyl Vault at 107.7 FCS.

Well, hey, 107.7 WFCS, there goes Brinsley Schwartz. Nick Lowe's band from 1974, their album, New Favorites of Brinsley Schwartz. The song was released as a single, but it didn't chart. Of course, Elvis Costello and the Attractions got hold of it. And that song, that cover, saw great popularity and was later included on the American version of Costello's 1979 album, Armed Forces. And then Nick Lowe doing his solo thing, cracking up from his 1979 LP, Labor of Lust, released on Radar in the UK and Columbia in the US. And we kicked it off with Maria Dallas and Ambush from 1967. In New Zealand and Australia, they got it on the Viking label, while we here in the U.S. got it on RCA Victor. Well, look at that, kids. Another 2 hours has gone by, and it's time to close down and lock down the vinyl vault for yet another week. But have no fear. I'll be back here next Friday morning with 70 years, some of the coolest records known to mankind. Thank you so much to the FCS staff and management for giving me the super secret combination to the vinyl vault. Next week, more tunes, the ultimate rock and soul experience in the vinyl vault. And until we meet again, ciao, babies.

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4: 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So, do be careful of those falling trees, won't you? Unless, of course, you're not there.
3: A message from the Philosophers of America, celebrating 100 years of thought.

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Dad. Hold on. I got to start this record over again. Wait a minute. Dad. Still on this record. I'ma play this for y'all. Hey, y'all get some more drinks going on. I sound a whole lot better.

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0: So thank you for joining me tonight. So you are Matt from A Will Away. So for anyone listening who might not be familiar with the band, could you tell them a little bit about it?
1: Yeah, no, I mean, absolutely. Thank you for having me on. We're a band called A Will Away. We're from Naugatuck, Connecticut, which is, if you're not aware, a tiny little borough that's attached to Waterbury and over in New Haven County. We've been a band for this April. It will be 11 years. Which is a daunting thing to think out loud. We're an alternative rock band. We really kind of ebb and flow across pretty much everything inside of the alternative genre spectrum. And we really put a heavy focus on sort of discussing the overall human experience in the catchiest way humanly possible. I think is probably the best way I can condense that.
0: Knowing your music, I can agree with that. And then you guys have your new album coming out next year in February. So it's called Stew. Where did the album get the name? Where did it come from?
1: Yeah, so the name itself is sort of this conglomeration of two things. It's interesting because it's one of my favorite titlings that we've ever done for one of our releases. But our most recent EP prior to this was called Soup. The way that we sort of described that was meant to be sort of like chicken soup for the human soul. It was just sort of like a catch-all healing thing for whatever ails you. And we always joked around when we were making Soup that, like, you know, we were going to do an EP and then we were going to do an LP. And when we did finally do the LP, we were going to call it Stew. Just ha-ha, funny joke, right? But then over time, as we started to put the record together, which it took a long time to put together, and sort of the thematic process of what the record is about became super relevant to the title Stew, because Stew itself is an LP that really discusses sort of taking a look back at sort of all of the interspersed moments in your life that once you have a chance to let them marinate together mean a whole lot more to you now than they did when they happened. Like Stew being sort of the soup that takes a little longer to make is the idea behind this one.
0: I love that. And then can you talk just a little bit more about the writing process for the album, how that went?
1: Yeah, I mean, it was different this time around. So much of, like, our process is typically, like, me as sort of, like, the gestational songwriter. I will bring sort of skeletons of ideas to the band, and they will sort of give me their two cents on it, whether, like, it feels right in the room playing together. That's always kind of how we've decided whether or not songs are something that we want to continue to work on. And we took a similar process with this one, but it was a little bit different because obviously the pandemic took place right at the beginning of the process of, like, really in earnest writing this one. I like to kind of describe it as sort of like a back to basics type of a thing, where it's like, it's almost like we kind of, like, rewound the whole thing. And it was just like, okay, it's just me and a guitar in a bedroom, and I'm going to play this for myself ad nauseum, and no one's going to hear it until I finally put a demo together and send it to the guys in group text and be like, hi, do you like this? What do we do? The process for this one was really isolated in the beginning and then very collaborative once we actually got into the studio and built it out. The hardest part about it was not knowing what to cut, because we had a lot more songs than we needed by the time we hit the drawing board for this one.
0: How many got cut, if you can tell me?
1: I think we started with 15 or 16.
0: Oh, wow.
1: I say that loosely because, like, some of them aren't what you would necessarily say were, like, full-fledged songs by the time we went into the pre-production process. And then what we ended up with was 11. So we cut a good handful. And honestly, some of the stuff that was supposed to end up on the cutting room floor ended up on the record, and we're really happy that it did, because, like, I mean, Karma is a perfect example of this, where our lead single is a song that literally none of us wanted to move forward with, and then we just ended up deciding to.
0: Oh, wow. Okay. Well, that makes me love it even more then.
1: Oh, yeah. We love the song, but the difficulty with it was that, like, we didn't know if there was enough meat there to really like make a full-fledged song. I remember, you know, there were months where like we were going back and forth on what was going to get kept and what was going to get cut, and Karma was always at the top of the list of what was going to get cut, because just nobody felt like it was all the way there. And then it almost like the flip of a switch, just one day it just suddenly was, and it was like, okay, this is the one. Like, that's how it happens sometimes. Yeah. You know.
0: And then, speaking of the songs on the album, what song are you most excited for the fans to hear when it does come out next February?
1: So I'm going to split that into two. So one of them is Karma, believe it or not. Okay. It's a song that, like, I would argue is like probably our proudest writing achievement. Like, especially because it does so much with so little. And we absolutely love the song, the messaging, everything around it. It's very, very organically us. And then I can't tell you the name of the track because it's not technically out yet. But the opening track to the record is also one of my favorites that we've ever written. It's absolutely awesome. And it plays on a lot of sort of anthemic pop rock stylings from sort of like the early to mid 2000s era, when we first started kind of coming into the industry, but not in the Warped Tour sense, more in the like what you kind of remember as like radio pop rock of the time. And so I'm stupidly excited for everybody to hear that. I think they're gonna love it as an opener.
0: Oh, that is exciting. As if I wasn't already excited enough for this, I'm like, I don't have the vinyl pre-ordered right now.
1: Did we send you the press link for the whole thing yet?
0: Kyle did.
1: Okay, good. I was going to say, if you go heavy, I'll send it to you after we're done here.
0: And then you guys signed to Rude Records a few months ago. Congratulations, first of all.
1: Thank you.
0: But how has it been being part of that family?
1: It's been very cool so far. We actually technically signed to the label a little over a year ago. Okay. And that kind of gives you like an idea of sort of the timetabling of how this stuff sorts out. We obviously were on Triple Crown Records before, who we also were like super fond of and had a really good relationship with. But at this sort of point that the pandemic converged on our want to make another record, just through discussions with Triple Crown, we decided that we wanted to sort of just kind of like open ourselves up to options and kind of see what other type of opportunity could come down the pipeline. And literally before we even had the chance to shop at all, we got this weird message from Rude Records out of the blue. And after talking to some of the bands on their label, we decided that, like, yeah, let's open up this discussion. And once we started talking to them, we realized that we had a lot in common in terms of like our overall ethos of, like, you know, how you make art and how you distribute art and sort of what is the overall purpose behind that. And at least for us, that was really important, was just sort of like having a very direct and concrete focus on what it is you're doing, why it is you're doing it, and why are you deciding to do it with the people you're doing it with. And Rude kind of checked all of our boxes. And at this point, we've had a really positive, really generally exciting working relationship, and I see it, you know, being pretty positive and fruitful well into the future. So we're just kind of riding this wave here, and hopefully everything goes well with the release in February.
0: Yeah, no, I'm so glad to hear that. And then another question I have is, you guys started a Discord almost a year ago.
1: Yeah.
0: So what was who had the idea for that? How did that come about?
1: I'm gonna take credit for that. So the way it came about is, and we described this to everybody when we opened up the Discord, but like, we got kind of bored and lonely being in isolation during the pandemic. And it was just as much sort of a way for us to like excitedly interface with each other around the band as it was a want to sort of like reach out and interact with everybody else as well. But just for context, obviously, like, we've been touring extensively for the better part of the last 10 years, and you go from sort of like always being surrounded by interesting, like-minded people to sort of being in total isolation, and you sort of have this crux of both, like, I'm bored and feeling a little stir crazy, and like the social side of my brain isn't being stimulated, and then also like, how as a band, do we interface with audience members during what is a really weird, turbulent, difficult time that, like, none of us can really see the end of the tunnel on? And so originally we wanted to do a Patreon because it seems that at the time it seemed to be the thing that, like, everybody was doing, because, like, our idea was sort of like, let's deliver, you know, just the supplemental content stuff that we're going to be working on together to people in some fashion. But after we talked about it extensively, we realized that we didn't want to charge people to be able to engage with our content or to even be able to engage with us personally. And so Discord sort of floated to the top of the pile in our discussions about, like, how do you interface with everybody? We decided to give it a shot. We also used the Discord application's streaming capabilities, I guess, for lack of a better term, to sort of test the waters on getting a Twitch channel off the ground. And it went so well on Discord that we ended up doing Twitch as well.
0: Yeah, no, I've seen some of the podcasts. I went to see if I had missed any, and nothing was up there. So I was like, oh no, did they end and I missed the memo?
1: No, we've taken a brief respite from the podcast, simply honestly because we got tired and burnt out. We were doing, like, literally churning out web content just 3 to 5 times a week for months and months and months and months and months while recording a record, while doing all the marketing scheme and all this other stuff for it, and trying to come up with fun, interesting, creative alternative content ideas. So, like, and also, you know, just working like human beings do. So we hit a wall. We were, like, pushing a little over 100 hours a week, and it just got to a point where everybody was like, okay, we're going to take a break through the holidays and see what happens.
0: No, as much as I enjoy the podcast, please do not overwork yourselves.
1: No. Well, the podcast will be back very soon. I'm quite certain of that.
0: Oh, that is exciting. And then my final, like, structured question is, I reached out to the group chat me and all the other eBoard members have and said, hey, I'm going to be interviewing a Will Away. Do you guys have anything you want me to ask them? And our general manager, Garrett, said, ask him what color laser vision he would like to have.
1: So. What color? What is laser vision?
0: So I guess, like, if you, like, in, like, superhero comics, like, if you can, like, shoot, like, lasers out of your eyes, what color would you want the laser to be?
1: Blue. I think light blue. All of my guitars are, like, light blue colored. I wouldn't say it's my favorite color, but, like, aesthetically speaking, it's one of my favorite colors. So I think it really just kind of, like, pops against pretty much anything you put it against. And also, if I had red laser vision, people would think I was, like, nefarious. If I had green laser vision, they wouldn't know what to do with it. If I had blue laser vision, they would assume that I was, like, a jovial benefactor.
0: No, I respect it. I respect it. And is there anything you would like to promote, where people can find you? Anything else you would like to add?
1: I mean, absolutely. Obviously, check us out on all social media at AwillAwayCT. We are super active on, again, Discord, Twitch, general TikTokery, and Instagram, and all that other nonsense. We're always just posting random nonsense. Obviously, we have Stu coming out in February. Go check out the videos for that. We are stupidly, stupidly proud of the music videos that we were able to put together, not only in tandem with our team, but also with a series of really awesome directors and creative directors. We're very excited about those, and we think they came out great. So please, go check it out. Literally just search us up on YouTube. Go check out the Karma video. It is hysterical.
0: No, it is. But thank you so much for giving me your time tonight. It is appreciated. Always. I have wanted to interview, if not the whole band, at least you, since I've started at the radio station. That was 2 years ago. So this is like checking off one of my college bucket list things. So
2: you would come home after a hard day and just start in on me, you know, like, hey, how's your day? How was school? What you got going on? I mean, it gave me the chills.
3: My father would drive me all the way to the mall. He wouldn't stop until we were right in front of my friends. And oh my God, when
4: I wanted to go to Europe, and he seriously made me get a job to pay for it. And that one time,
3: he insisted on taking us to the movies, even though he knew Steven totally worked there and I was totally in love with him. 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

guys. What's going on? First show back. I don't know if we even have any. We have 9 listeners right now. Hello, it's me, Scotty. Welcome. First show of the semester. We have so much to discuss. I have a couple guests in here today. I'll be hearing from them shortly, I'm sure. But we're doing summer songs this show. I just want to let you guys know that you are listening to 107.7 WFCS New Britain, Hartford, The Edge. My name is Scotty. My new alias for the semester is going to be DJ Meatball. So that's how you will be referring to me from here on out. DJ Meatball.

in his house. Yeah, so I'm just going to get right into it. Oh, welcome back. Hello, Guy F. Esposito. Yes, I shouldn't have said it like that. Hey, Guy. Wait, you're on the show. You're on the station as well. I know you. You have a name on the thing. Yay. Okay, so I'm going to just throw on some of my songs of the summer. We're doing a little Back County Road and some Geese to start us off. And then I'll come right back and we'll have a little yap, a little rap sesh. So, yeah, I'll throw it on. And, yeah, I'll be back with you soon.

0: Hello again. So that was Geese. That was, my friends are just running on back. That was Cowboy Newts by Geese. That's one of my favorite songs of the summer. And speaking of the summer, you guys, I had a grand old time. I had an absolutely a wonderful sun's out, not sunburnt. I don't think I got sunburnt one time. Okay, well, I don't think I got too sunburnt. I'm a very pale woman. For those who don't know, I'm like probably the palest that's ever going to be. You know, you get me on a beach, I'm probably the palest woman out there, realistically speaking. You guys want your mics on? You want to say hello?
1: Am I allowed to?
0: This is Jackie's mic. That's your mic. Yeah, say hi, guys. We have guest mic one and two. Introduce yourselves, please. They can hear you. Yeah, go ahead.
2: Hi, my name is Maddie.
0: Get closer. You got to be way closer than that.
2: Hi, I'm Maddie.
0: Even closer. Actually, I have to turn your mics up. That's what the problem is. Okay, go ahead.
3: Hello?
4: I was holding my breath. I'm sorry. Hold on. I got nervous. Hi, I'm Maddie.
0: We got Maddie in here, and
5: hi, I'm Jackie.
0: These are my two best friends, probably in the whole world. If I had to be honest with you. But so yeah, this summer we went on a little beach trip, boochcation. Also, no swearing while you're on the mic, both of you. Okay.
1: Yeah, Maddie.
0: We went on a little booch trip, boochcation. Y'all ever been to Mystic Aquarium?
1: They have.
0: I'll bring these fools back in a little bit. I'm going to play some more tunes for you guys. We're doing some Kings of Leon and some is Just Friends, some Zaza in the Sunshine. And then I'll talk. And I have a theme for this. I'll get to it. But this is just like the beginning. This is just like the general vibe of the summer. I'm going to shut up now. This is Super Soaker, Kings of Leon.

0: So that was Zaza in the Sun by Just Friends. I freaking love that song. And you know what that song is about? That song right there, that's about love, guys. And I'll tell you what, and I just have to brag about it because I think it's like one of the most beautiful things in the entire world. Guess who fell in love this summer? It was me. I fell in love this summer. I fell in love this summer so hard, so bad. And you know what? I think I'm going to put your mics on too. If you guys want to comment, you can. If you want, please.
1: She muted me.
0: No, I put your mics on. I just love it. And you know, to love... I'm gonna look at the crowd of no one out that window. I'm looking out the window. There's a crowd of no one. Window. I'm talking to you, guy that's walking by. He can't hear me. You think he's got headphones in? Matthew. I just have to say that the views, opinions, and content of the show, the hosts, and their guests appearing on WSFCS 107.7 FM, The Edge, are their own and do not necessarily reflect those of the CCSU Board of Regents or Central Connecticut State University. And Maddie, I'm turning your mic off. God dang you. It's fine. Quiet, both of you, actually. So I fell in love this summer, and it was a beautiful thing. And it was so beautiful. And I just think that we are so lucky to be able to feel all the feelings that we get to, even if they're bad ones. To feel the entire spectrum of emotions is the best thing in the entire world. And if you can go out there and you can find someone who loves you and someone that you love, go do it. Absolutely go do it. On the note of that, this is The Only Thing by Sufjan Stevens. I love this song so much, it makes me cry. Here we go.

0: Well, hello. So that was Too Fancy Isn't the Only Thing. I'm getting away from the mushy stuff now. We're going to get into some a little grungier.
1: I'm sorry.
0: I'm tired today. We're getting a little grungy with it. I just want to let you guys know that you are listening to 107.7 WFCS, New Britain, Hartford, The Edge. It's DJ Meatball here, in case you're just joining us. We lost some listeners after that one. Oh, we just got someone back. So we're doing some Wunderhaus and some Soccer Mommy. Enjoy, babies, enjoy.

black dress, cleaning the shadows, chameleon-esque. And we were together when we were 15, but nothing is real then, you know what I mean. I slept with that dancer, I didn't mean it, it was all in a dream, babe, all in a dream.

0: So we're now we're getting into some more love, because it's always about love with me. And when is it ever not? Like, we have to think about that logistically speaking here. When is it? Yeah. When is it ever, when it's with me, when is it ever not about love?
1: Oh, it's always about love when it comes to Scotty. Scotty is fueled by love, whether it's for herself or the people around her. There's always love surrounding her, I swear.
0: The lover. The lover's tarot card. We have some.
2: Bro, radiates that awesome song.
1: I'm a Bill of Fortune.
0: Guys are sweet. I'm serious, though. Because there's a lot of good emotions out there. Like, you can feel happiness. You can feel surprise. You can feel wonder.
2: To name a few.
0: But I'll tell you what, love is going to be the number one every time. Even if it's platonic, familial, love for your pet, love for your...
2: Love for the grass, the way it feels on your naked feet.
0: I'm saying love for the sandwich you had for lunch. Like, it's love, love really is all around you, you know?
2: Love for the taste of that basic American
1: cheese.
2: I loved
1: all of those, yeah.
0: Yeah. We're doing some Whatever You Wanna, because I think this song, this just is just my soul song, I think. I will, whatever you want, man. Anything you want. It's, hey, you got it, baby. And then we're doing some Bleachers. And then probably also some Bobby by Phoebe Bridgers. These are my, because you know what? End of the day, love makes you want to be a better person. That's what I think is the best thing about it, because love makes you want to get better. I want to get better by Bleachers.
2: Yeah. Because at the end of the day, all we have is love.
0: Oh, all you need is love. All you need is love.
2: Yeah, Paul, George,
0: Ringo.
2: The other one.
0: Is that the Beatles' names? Paul, Ringo, George, Paul McCartney,
2: Harrison.
0: George Harrison, Lennon. John Lennon, and Ringo Starr.
1: Yep. Ah.
0: The Beatles.
2: The Ringling is still with us. Same with Paul Lee.
0: Hey, shout out to those guys. Anyways, let me stop talking now. So yeah, we have some Whatever You Wanna. I want to get better. And
1: I'm on
0: Bobby,
1: your podcast now, meatball.
0: Which is an ode to my lover. I don't know if he's out there or not.
1: Your lover? You better be listening, boy.
0: you better be listening. I'll tell you what.
1: If he's your real lover, he'll be listening.
0: Rolling in his bed right now. Anyways.
1: Teasing. Convulsion.
0: We're teasing you even from all the way over here. We're making fun of you. He's over there covering his face. He's like, oh, I get bullied every day. That's what he says. He says, I get bullied every day.
1: I do not.
2: Hand on his forehead. Oh, mein Gott.
0: So yeah, let's get more love in here. Oh, shout out that guy. I'm too scared to say his name. But yeah, if you can see the chat, then.
1: What is
0: it? Well, I'm not going to say it.
2: I can say it.
0: You know who I'm talking about. The boy. Anyways, here's some whatever you want.
2: Lover of meatball.

0: And that was the ode to love. That was the ode to love. That's what that was. Yeah. I can't be normal. I'm sorry. Never have I ever been able to be normal about anything once ever in the entire history.
1: And why would you want to be?
0: And why would I want
2: to
0: be?
2: And I trust you with love, always. Yes, always yes. And forever. No matter trust, what you tell me to do,
1: trust
2: I do
1: Meatball
2: it.
1: With love if you're going to trust anybody. With
0: come
2: DJ
0: on now.
2: DJ Meatball, more like Cupid Meatball.
0: I will say, I had a real big Cupid stint back in like elementary
2: school. Monster High. She's literally the radio girl.
0: Oh my God.
2: Oh.
0: Wait, me.
2: Oh my God.
0: Me
2: AF.
0: I don't know if I can say AF. Me as Frick. Me as Frick. Frick.
2: Yes, capital CK.
0: We are going to do a tiny little PSA break. I'm going to throw on some Major Key Alert probably twice because I can't get enough
2: major
0: of it.
2: Key
1: Major Key Alert.
0: Major Key Alert. Let's hit it one more time on three, you guys. Ready? One, two, three.
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0: So yeah, that was DJ Khaled. 2:44 p.m. Do you guys know when I did my other legal ID? I don't. I'll do it again just to be sure. Just to remind you guys, you are listening to 107.7 WSCS, New Britain, Hartford, The Edge.
2: Oh,
0: I'm DJ Meatball.
2: When I cursed it by accident.
0: No. Oh, I did, but I don't remember what time that was.
2: Oh.
0: Yeah, Matty cursed by accident. You guys,
2: I'm in
0: we should
2: trouble.
0: Shun him.
6: Matty did a
0: behind. We should shun him and put him in the brig.
1: No, not the brig.
7: You're going in the brig, bud.
0: But yeah, so we're gonna do it. We're gonna slow it down. We're gonna do a little bit of some funky folk. That was Bobby by Phoebe Bridgers. That's the Ode to My Lover. And then we have Haunted, also by Phoebe Bridgers, which I think is probably the best song that she's released. I mean, not ever, because obviously Graceland 2, Garden Song, those are forever in my heart. I'm going to get them tattooed across my forehead. but this one is this one's probably the best one, in my opinion, off of the album Lost Weekend. If you haven't listened to that, go listen to it, because Lost Weekend is so good. Oh,
2: it's
0: God.
2: So good.
0: It's so
2: it,
0: good.
2: Oh, my God.
7: Jackie
2: gosh.
7: Hasn't listened to it, and Jackie will be listening to it after this.
0: Jackie should be listening to it. So, yeah, we'll do some Phoebe Bridgers, a little bit of Hozier, and then I'll come back, and we'll yap, and then we'll go from there. Yeah, so burp in my mouth. Enjoy. Yeah.

0: So that was Jackie Wilson by Hozier.
1: Hozier.
2: Jackie Hozier.
0: Hozier.
2: You're on the mark.
0: That's a joke only we would get.
3: Shut your mouth.
1: How vile.
3: I love Hozier. I think. Yeah. I like Hozier a lot.
0: Yeah,
4: I enjoy the hose.
0: Coming up next, we have Taste Back by Harry Styles. This song is very important to me. She is very gorgeous to me. Mostly
2: she
0: because,
2: is very gorgeous to me.
0: Yes, because you know what? Sometimes in life, people do us a little wrong. People do us dirty, man. And this song, I feel like, is really all about getting your taste back, finding yourself once more.
4: Truth
0: and
4: bomb.
0: here's to the fall of finding yourself again. If you are lost in the woods right now, you will be found. You will be found. I'm not playing any Dear Evan Hansen on this.
2: Please?
0: I will one day. I'm gonna torture my regular listeners with a musical day. And you better believe you me, we're gonna have me and Alexa on the mic the entire time singing over the music.
3: And I'll be there.
4: Throw some Beetlejuice on there. Throw some Beetlejuice on there, man.
0: I don't wanna say your name or I don't want to play. I don't know the lyrics to that one.
3: Come on. Go.
0: I'm so sorry. No, I'm not. Actually, I will never apologize for being me.
3: No. Yeah, correct.
0: I will never apologize.
3: Yeah. What was it? Finding yourself this fall?
0: Yes.
3: I'm never going to apologize ever again for the music that I like, period. Take that.
4: This fall, never apologize for being you.
0: Yes.
3: Yeah.
0: And you know what?
4: Only apologize if you're being not yourself.
0: And that was said to me by one of the, probably the buy one, get one too. You know who it was by. So he said that to me. He said, never apologize for being you. And then I fell into the floor. I became a chasm on the ground. Yes. On the note of find yourself fall, here's Taste Back by Harry Styles.

0: Well, that was Taste Back by Harry Styles. That's a good song, good song. Just like a little check-in, guys. How y'all feeling? I'm going to look out this window. I'm looking at you over there getting your mail out of the mailbox.
1: Good window action.
0: It's good window action. I don't think they can hear me. I wish people that walk by the windows would wave. Hi, guys. I'm looking at you.
1: I like to wave sometimes when I'm walking past.
0: That is going to die. Yeah, let's plug that in. Let's plug the laptop in so I don't lose the show, guys.
1: What did I tell you?
0: Coming up next, we have some Steely Dan. We have some Steely Dan and then some Lost Boys by Phoebe Bridgers. And then I'm going to come back and we're going to talk for a sec. And then, yeah, also at the hour of 3:30 p.m., we are going to be doing... we're going to have the rock solid rumpus is what I'm calling it, where it's kind of just talk at the mic instead of playing music.
1: Is that right, Meatball?
0: Yes, it is. It is. Yeah, that's what Meatball says. The rock solid Meatball rumpus. Says. We're going to talk about fall ins and outs.
2: Where's my man?
0: I know where he is.
3: Who is that?
0: I think he's in his dorm playing like Factorio or something.
1: Well, if that doesn't narrow it down. Right?
0: True. I promise one day. Actually, no, I don't promise that because I will never stop talking about the things
1: promises
0: I love.
1: Promises are very powerful, people.
0: But I'll tone it down eventually. Today is not that day. Today's the day to express my love and appreciation for all those around me. On the note of that, here's Peg by Steely Dan.
1: Who says he's got to schedule your tone?
0: What is the time for, you guys? I think it's time for a major key alert. Don't you think so?
4: Major key alert?
0: Major key alert? Can we get a little countdown on that for me?
1: Three.
4: Major key alert?
0: Two. One. 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

0: All right, my dear. So before we get into the next little bit of our segment, we have reached the hour of 3 o'clock. Just to remind you guys, we're doing the Rock Solid Rumpus at 3:30. But in the studio right now with me, I have a new DJ. He will be having a show. Do you know what time you're going to have your show, DJ?
1: I have no idea.
0: What's your DJ name? Introduce yourself.
1: They call me DJ Squared around these parts.
0: DJ Squared around these parts.
2: DJ Squared?
0: Yes, DJ Squared. Because his name is JJ. So, coming up, actually, I just want to remind you guys, you're listening to 107.7 WFCS New Britain Hartford The Edge. I am DJ Meatball. We have Mr. Maddie in here. We got Jackie in here, too. And new addition, we have a DJ Squared.
1: JJ Squared.
0: If you guys are out there and you're listening, please drop something in the chat. It's real lonely. I'm just talking to just a solid wall of nothing when you guys
3: are talking to me.
0: I'm talking to
4: you. It's not like you got three other people in the room.
0: Yeah, not like it. Coming up next, we have some Lost Boys by Phoebe Bridgers. And I do want to take a beat. It's going to get just a little sad for just a second. We lost a dear friend over the beginning of the summer, Maddie's sweet baby Ruby. So after we do some Lost Boys by Phoebe Bridgers and Ode to Ruby, the sweetest little puppy on probably the planet Earth, I think. Probably on the entire world.
2: The encapsulation of happiness and light and just love on a little bundle of fur.
0: She was a bottle of furry sunshine, I'll tell you what. So we have Like a River Runs by Bleacher in Miss Ruby's honor. And I'll come back to you and then we'll talk a little bit more and then it'll be time for the Rock Solid Rumpus. So enjoy some more Phoebe Bridgers, always on my channel. Phoebe Bridgers is always here. And some Bleachers. Okay, we'll see you in a little bit.
5: Yay!

0: All right. So that was, don't worry, that was a long little segment. We had a couple of visitors pop in, so I wanted to give them the space to talk. Oh my God, full of mucus every day. Y'all get that? Like, because there's been this, I'm not ill right now, but I was, okay. Well, I had a little, I'm not. Oh, your mic's not on. Here we go. I'll put your mics on.
1: I said you better not be.
0: I'm not. I'm not sick.
1: I said.
0: Hey, girl. I saw you
1: said,
0: looking
1: I
0: here.
1: I said.
0: So I says to him, Johnny, you gotta cut it out.
1: No,
0: man.
1: No, she'll keep going. No.
0: I will keep going. I took improv 3 times. We're going to kick it up. We're going to do some Blues Traveler, some Walk Like an Egyptian. And then.
2: Is that in honor of anybody specific?
0: Huh?
2: Is that a Trisha reference, perchance?
0: Maybe just a little bit.
2: Perchance?
0: You know what makes me mad? She started doing Ozempic commercials.
1: She's obviously on Ozempic. I'm sorry. I'm not an Ozempic glazer. I'm sorry.
0: I refuse. You know what? As a means of protest, I am staying. We're having a find yourself fall, and we're having a fat fall.
1: Throw out your Monjaro. Throw out your. unless you're like pre-diabetic. Yeah, no, never mind. Yeah, no. Unless you like actually need it, but like. Love yourself.
0: Your
1: if you're on it because you like think you're not pretty, throw that out. You're beautiful.
0: Trust me, you're beautiful. No GLP-1s, no data centers. We are having a fun fall, a fat fall, and a find yourself fall.
1: No AI.
0: We're going to kick it up. Yeah. So we'll do some rock.
1: Sorry, that was our woke hour.
0: God woke bless. Hour. And you know what? I'm going to.
1: Major key alert.
0: Is it time?
1: I think so.
0: I think it's time.
1: I think so.
0: Shall we hit it, Maddie? Give me a 3-2-1 on that.
2: 3-2-1.
0: Major key alert.
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0: I'm sorry about that again. I do that every time. My bad. Anyways, here's Run Around.

0: So, oh, that was such a smooth transition, and I wrecked it. All right, I'm going to do that transition again. I'll go back and I'll fix it. Hi, guys. I just want to remind you that you are listening to WFCS New Britain Hartford, The Edge 107.7 is the first thing I should have said, but I didn't. It's just me in here now. They went to go pee. They disappeared. They left me all by myself. They left me alone. I don't know. What's going on with you guys? Hope you're doing good. I hope everyone is doing well. We were going to do Wild Rumpus at 3:30. It is about to be 3:30. I don't know. I think I'm going to wait till they return from their excursion. When they do, we'll get back into it. We'll do some fall ins and outs. The wait is over. Do you guys want to go check on JJ for me to let him know the Wild Rumpus is beginning if he would like to come in and join? I was just in there. Just give him a little, hey, we're doing the Wild Rumpus if he wants to come in. One of you. I don't care who. But I have my own list of personal fall ins and outs. Maddie, Jackie, feel free to chime in if you would like.
1: Yes, ma'am.
0: With your personal opinions. I like to do ins and outs for every season because it keeps me on track. I'm just going to talk for a little bit before they come back in here. I don't know. We're going to be doing... me and Alexa will both, she'll be here. She's going, under the alias of, I think it was DJ Hobgoblin. So you're going to have DJ Hobgoblin and DJ Meatball up in here. Up in here. Is he coming?
2: One is done.
0: Okay, great. All right, so then we'll talk.
2: Sure.
0: I'll do my fall ins and outs.
2: Sure.
0: And then you guys can do yours as well. Do you have your own? Or anything you...
1: I'll probably stem off of you after.
0: Yeah,
1: you
0: that's fine.
3: Yours. I just got here.
0: That's fine. We're doing ins and outs, Q Glaba.
3: Ins and outs
0: of fall 2026. Oh. So as you know, we're having a fat fun finding yourself fall. But in addition to that, I want to say, come on in or going in the bin. So come on in is going to be Survivor. Watching the show Survivor, especially the season Kagayan. That season is very good. come on in puppetry. You know what? I want to start making like little finger puppets.
2: Fun
0: what
2: fact about Scotty, she almost did puppetry.
0: I almost went to puppetry school. I got accepted to UConn Storrs for the puppetry program, and then I changed my mind.
2: Fun neat fact, why? Priya.
3: I'm sorry.
0: Why are we screaming? Let's not scream. Hi, ladies. I'm sorry about the screaming. Y'all look beautiful, by the way.
3: You could hear us.
4: I'm sorry. You mentioned the evil town, and then the evil one texted me at the same time.
0: Oh, my goodness me. Anyways, come in the door for the falls. Lying down to rest your eyes. Just have a little lie down. Nothing's wrong with that. Come in the bin, or come on in is also going to be fairgrounds. We're going to fairs this fall. We're going to fairs, and we're going to lay in the hay. We're going to roll around in the hay like a couple pigs in a pigsty, in my opinion.
1: I like that.
0: That's what I want to do. Also, coming on in is going to be fall photo shoots. Full photo shoots. Fall take photo a little picture a of you in the lot. Leaves, a little picture of you with a pumpkin on your head.
1: I want some
0: a pumpkin.
1: White girl Insta pictures.
0: Come on now, that's white exactly girl Insta pictures. That's what we're bringing in. We're bringing that in the door. Basil as well. I feel like I've been sleeping on basil as a garnish in general, but also as a plant. Let's get basil-y with it. That's what I say.
1: Herb as you will.
0: Herbs. Lots of herbs. This is an herby fall. Herby fall. Also, come on in, writing it down instead of typing it out. I need to get off my phone. I need to ever be off my phone for once.
1: I agree with this. You guys got to get on my wave. Don't touch this. Don't touch it.
0: Don't touch it. Right? I'm saying. additionally, scarves. A sweet little wool scarf is going to do it for me every time. You're gonna look great in a scarf. I'll tell you what. Additionally, a crew neck with no neck. Take all your crew neck t-shirts, all your crew neck hoodies that you have, and cut the neck off of it. Cut it, give it a little off-the-shoulder moment. I'm fully embracing that. Let them in. Let the guys to the door. Maddie. Both of you on your phones, the door.
3: I'm sorry.
0: Get off your phones, they say. Then they're looking at their phones. Whatever. DJ Squared has returned in here with us. We're doing fall ins and
1: DJ
0: outs,
1: Squared.
0: Mr. DJ Squared. So yeah, crew neck with no neck, for sure. Feel free to grab the mic at any time if you have anything to say. We're also bringing in palmistry this summer. Let's read our palms. Let's find out what our love line means, our lifeline. Let's find that out. Additionally, I want to bring back hand and finger turkeys from when you're like in kindergarten. And it's fall has Thanksgiving. And I want to do
1: craft nights. Yeah.
0: Yes. Craft nights with your friends and make little finger turkeys.
1: I agree.
0: That's so cute. Also, what's in this fall is the collective. Moving as a unit, moving together. As one, the collective, okay. The all, the collective we.
1: Like we?
0: Yeah, like we. Like
1: royal
0: this is the collective.
1: We. The royal we?
0: We're bringing
1: royal
0: that
1: we.
0: In.
1: The royal
0: if
1: you
0: we.
1: Will.
0: Also, And you know what? I think we need to start doing this again. I had an experience the other day. Shout out to this girl. I was in my anthropology of food class, and she comes to me. She goes, "Do you have Snapchat?" I go, "Whoa, yes, I do." And she was like, "Give me." I'm like, "Okay, here's my Snapchat." She goes, "We're friends now." I go, "Okay." And she was like, "What's your name?" I'm like, "I'm Scotty, whatever." She's like, "I'm Bria." I'm like, "Okay, hi." And it was just so sweet to just be like, "Hi, I want to be friends." Let's bring that in. Let's bring up just approaching people and just deciding that we are friends now. And I think, because I think, why not? You know what I mean?
1: We're having soft tacos later. Yeah, I agree.
0: We're having soft tacos later. ponytails on older men is also something I want to bring to the table. What are our thoughts and opinions on that?
1: Are you talking like rat tail or like luscious? Either or.
0: Because, you know, sometimes an older man doesn't have a lot to work with. So whatever he can put in a ponytail, I think.
1: As long as it can be held back, I want to see it in a little...
0: Oh?
1: Tail? What? I don't... What?
0: Nothing. I love you. So yeah, ponytails on older men, for sure. Also, worshipping the season that you're in. I feel like whenever we're in a new season, whether that's a season in life or a season in the legitimate sense, mm-hmm. we're always wishing for something more. Like, I wish it, in summertime, I'm always like, I wish it was fall. Or in the fall, I'm like, I wish it was winter. And in the winter, I'm like, I wish it was anything but winter. No, cherish it. Because you only get to be in that season for a couple months.
1: That's why I don't have a favorite season. Because every time it's a new season, I remember everything about that season that makes me love it. And then the next one happens. Then I'm like, oh my God, I love this one so much. And then it happens again.
0: I'll tell you what, I hate winter and summer, though. I hate those. They're too extreme. It's too much of one thing. Too cold or too hot.
1: Warming. That's not our fault. It used to be fun.
0: I like a transitionary season where it can be like...
1: A good transition.
0: That is true. That is a true fact. So yeah, worshiping the season you're in. It's fall. Embrace it. Do all the fall activities. Additionally, being in a club.
1: Thank you.
0: Everyone get in a club right now. That's what I say. If you're on this campus, if you're listening to this as you're walking
2: by the radio station,
0: come on in
1: all
0: here.
1: All of them are getting shut down.
0: I know.
1: Oh, you mean like an actual... I'm sorry. I was thinking, go outside.
0: No, not like a dance club.
1: Oh, a club.
0: An activity club. And if there's no clubs on campus or wherever you are that you want to join, hey, just make one. Hey, just make a club, though. I'll join. If you make a club and you tell me the club, I'll come join.
2: DM Meatball and Meatball will join your club.
0: Meatball will be there. Oh, my God.
2: Meatball's going to roll on.
1: Meatball in Humdinger.
0: Hobgoblin?
1: Hobgoblin? Oh my God, Alexa, I'm so sorry.
0: Additionally, dim lighting.
2: Your co-host's name is Hobgoblin?
0: Yes, it is. Are you judging her?
2: I'm not assumist.
0: Okay.
2: Assumist.
0: You know what I found out exists? Also, speciesism, because I'm taking my animals in society class. Like, there's racism, sexism, etc. There's also speciesism. If you think you're better than the animals that provide us life and sustenance, then you're a speciist.
1: Whoa. That's really cool.
2: There's a lot of those.
1: Everybody's walking down as you walk by today.
2: A lot of speciesists roaming around.
0: Speciesists out there. So dim lighting, for sure. Let's keep the big light off. That's my philosophy.
1: Big light ever comes on in that dorm once,
0: it's getting turned off immediately. Additionally, being touchy. You know what? You get one body. Let's use it to its full potential. Mm. Touch your friends. Give them a little hug. Give them a little squeeze. A little hand on the shoulder. I mean, unless they don't do that, then obviously they respect their boundaries.
1: Yeah,
0: but
1: for sure. PSA. For sure. Yeah.
0: No. PSA, respect everyone's boundaries. But I think being major keeler.
2: Major keeler.
0: No, I can't do it yet.
1: I'm sorry.
0: I almost did. Being touchy is good. Getting what you want is also in this season, I think. Mm. If you want something and you have the means to go get it, then what are you doing?
1: Yeah.
0: Go get it.
3: I want Scotty to give me a really cool car.
0: A really cool car. Well, I don't have the means.
1: I don't.
3: But I want a really cool car.
1: But that's like if you have the... If you have the means, though, I don't want to hear you complain. I don't want you to have, $5,000 in the bank and sit here and complain because you do not want to go and buy a car, you know? Like, if you have the ability to do it, go do it. I don't want to hear any complaints.
0: But yeah, getting what you want is definitely in. Additionally, Lost Weekend by Phoebe Bridgers. You heard some snippets of her songs. Do it. Also, being a little bit mad, because I'm a very docile individual.
1: Grr.
0: I don't think there's anything wrong
1: recently.
0: With getting a little bit angry at the things. Because you know what? To be human is to experience all the feelings that there is. And one of the feelings that you should experience, because it'll teach you something one way or the other, is being mad. So get mad, but not like... Don't get vengeful. Don't get full of rage.
1: No.
0: But get a little...
2: Yeah, that's giving in.
0: Get a little mad.
2: You're allowed to feel every emotion.
3: That video where it's like the dog and it's just like, get up. Get angry.
5: call the police.
0: Yes.
6: Call an ambulance.
0: Oh,
6: no. But not for me.
0: And the final thing that I'm saying come on into is going to be hay. It's going to be hay. I'm a big fan of hay. I do have hay fever, so I do get within...
5: You mean like horses?
0: I mean like straw, like hay. Because hay is for horses. But I'm all about hay. I want to go roll around in it.
4: You know what? I want to... when I fall over in the chair instead of roll. I want those... Do you remember those corn pits? Where it's like a sand pit, but it's corn.
0: Yes. Yes. I had one.
4: So
0: I had one of those.
4: They were so fun. My cousin got stuck in his ear and he had to get surgically removed. But
0: oh, my God.
6: Oh, okay.
4: Like, I think it's really fun and I think we should go do it again.
0: I agree. So this is where the fall 2026 ends. Feel free to leave an opinion in the comments below. I don't think... Not one single person has commented in less than like in the last hour, but that's okay.
4: Comment if you online.
0: Chat. Who up?
4: Chat, where are you?
0: Chat, am I on mute? Anyways,
6: Chat, am I muted?
0: The going in the bin for fall 2026. These are really controversial.
4: These are no's?
0: Yes, these are no's. I'm not having it at all.
4: I don't
0: all.
4: Want it.
0: I'm not having that this
4: Get
0: fall.
4: Get that out of here.
0: Number one's going to be hiding how you really feel. Let's not do that.
6: Snaps in the gallery.
0: Let's not do that. Let's talk about it. Let's be honest. Let's just be honest. Let's keep it real.
7: Let's just be real. I think there was a thing I heard once where it was policy is the best honesty.
0: Yeah. Yeah. It's something like that.
4: I agree.
0: Something like that, yeah. Also, ingrown toenails. I'm not having that at all this. Mm. No, it's just...
7: I have some.
0: I'm not subscribing to that ideology.
6: I don't like ingrown toenails.
0: Additionally, we're leaving neon colors in the past.
6: We're leaving that in middle school, aren't we?
4: I can't have neon. I don't even color my hair neon. Never mind.
0: Yeah, no.
6: You're defending a ghost.
0: I do not mess with like a neon green. It is too fluorescent for my taste. That's just me personally. We're also saying calling off work is also going in the bin. You signed up for work because you need money. Why are you calling it off? Unless you're deathly ill. Get up and work because you got to have money to do fun stuff. Get up and work. That's mostly just for me because I'm a chronic
6: worker. But
0: what
6: if you're taking off work for fun stuff?
7: Yeah, I was going to say, I'm in the opposite perspective. I'm with Jackie on this one.
6: What if you're taking off work for fun stuff? Like the fun stuff that you saved up for.
0: I am actually taking off this entire weekend to go to fairs and festivals. But that doesn't have anything to do with me.
4: The medium bin.
0: I'm talking about everyone else. This doesn't apply to me.
6: So this whole list that's about you and the things that you want out of your fall that you made by yourself, the person I'm staring at, you, Meatball. It's not applicable.
0: This does not apply to DJ Meatball, no.
6: Sensational.
0: Additionally, jealousy, we're not bringing that in the fall. Leave it behind. Appreciate others and be happy for others because I'm sure they'll be happy for you when you get the things you want as well.
4: Correct.
0: I'm also leaving crumbs behind. I don't want to eat a sandwich and end up crummy. I don't want to do that. I don't want crumbs in my bed. I just want to eat my wings in my bed and not have crumbs in it.
4: Put more sauce in your sandwich.
0: That's a good point. That's good. It absorbs the crumbs.
4: I think everybody should start trying house sauces now. What's your gab against ketchup? What's your gab against mayo?
0: I don't mind ketchup or mayo. I know what I don't like.
6: Mayo and mustard
0: we'll
6: are bad.
4: I think everybody, what's your gab against mustard?
0: I don't like mustard.
4: Exactly.
0: And on the note of that, mustard is also not coming with us to fall 2026. I'm leaving mustard behind.
4: Brown mustard, the spicy mustard. I had the most delicious honey mustard of my life. It was in a genuine jar, and it was like... viscous, like actual honey mustard.
0: It was so good.
4: Oh.
0: See that? Okay. But like, just like yellow mustard. Like that, like in that yellow squeeze bottle. Peh.
4: Pens? What'd you got with Ken?
0: I don't like it. I don't like
7: What's your beef with Ken?
0: Additionally, we're leaving, keeping
6: Some
0: the window
6: closed.
0: Some
6: guy looked in the window like his name was Ken.
0: Don't open your windows. So cannot open a window. Open your windows this fall.
4: Yeah.
0: That window, get some fresh air in there. Also, I'm just going to rapid fire our next couple of these. Things we're going in the bin is going to be data centers, being afraid.
7: Data centers,
0: the things that are popping up and, you know, we're leaving those behind. 9mm lead. I don't like it. It's too big. Animal cruelty. We're not doing that at all this fall. I mean, we're not doing that ever, to be honest with you, but that's...
6: For this fall only, we are stopping animal cruelty.
0: For the first time ever, no animal cruelty.
6: Just in, folks.
0: Additionally, aversions. Why do you have aversions to things? Just stop it. Be brave and go do it. Don't be adverse.
4: I used to be the most scared driver in the entire world. I was so scared to, like, ever drive.
0: He was
4: like,
0: adverse to driving.
4: Yeah, I was actually, and I just got my license. Well, not just. It'll be like a year in December, but still. Like,
6: I just got my license.
4: I still sweat profusely sometimes when I get onto.
8: I-84, whatever direction I'm going, especially near Hartford, it terrifies me, but it's fine, because you know what? I remember, I'm going to see my buddies. You just got to do that. What's the exposure therapy?
0: Yes, exposure therapy.
8: Get out there. Do your thing.
0: Stop being adverse to things, because almost 90% of the time, the thing that you're adverse to is going to be the best thing that's ever been out there for you. Additionally, Gilmore Girls, and don't come at me for this, I think they're all insufferable. I think every single character in that show is the most insufferable people in the whole world. They're all rich, they're all privileged, and they know, but they don't care, and they act like their life is so hard. Oh, I'm just getting mad thinking about it, actually. Oh,
6: you know, I've never seen it, but I'm with you.
0: Peeing me off.
6: TSPMO.
0: Also, judging. We're not going to have any judging. We're not going to have any snark. We're not going to do that this time, this time around.
8: No. I hate it when it comes from somebody who looks the same as everybody else. Mm-hmm. How dare you judge my outfit when you look like the past 12 people I just passed?
0: Well, that's also judging in and of itself, and that's nuance right there.
7: Are we also judging the concept of
6: that's doing what they're doing to justify that?
8: Wait, no, you're
0: take it, grab it, grab the mic.
7: Aren't we judging the concept of judging with what
0: we
7: you're
0: just
7: saying?
0: Might be, I'm not going to lie to you.
6: Who's we?
0: It's too nuanced for me, but just in general, let's not be judgy of others. You know what I mean? Yeah. Also, not returning your bottles. First of all, plastic waste. Second of all, get some money in your pocket. If you're drinking the water, bring the bottles to the can return and get some coin. Yeah. All right? That's what I'm saying. I'm taking off long socks. Long socks were going to be on the list of things I want to leave behind, but I've since grown on them. They've since grown on me.
8: I wear long socks.
0: One thing I will not be budging on, not even a little bit at all. We are not doing Diet Coke. I am sick of it. I am sick of the people that make Diet Coke their entire personality. And maybe I'm being judgy when I say that. And so maybe I'm a big
6: maybe is a little bit
0: idiot.
6: Of a strong word.
7: You can say this now and then you have to let it go after.
0: That's true. That's
6: what
0: true.
6: Would you say to me, someone who likes Diet Coke?
0: Well, the thing is, I think you can enjoy Diet Coke as a whole, but I think that I don't care. I don't like it. I don't like it. It's aspartame. Enjoy your cancer in a cup. I don't want
6: it. Sounds like you're making that your personality while judging.
0: Ooh. Oh. See, this is DJ Meatball's like power hour, like realization.
8: Guys,
0: time.
8: This is like crazy philosophy.
0: I'm getting like challenged in my own way, and I appreciate that.
6: I got you.
0: So, yeah, no
6: That's
0: Diet Coke.
6: That's how we keep each other in check.
0: Please, no Diet Coke. Also, cracked eggs. I think we should keep our eggs whole. And I can't
8: what do you
0: really.
8: Mean by that? Do you mean like an actual egg or?
0: I just like the concept of like a cracked egg just makes me like a little sad. Oh, so I think we should keep our eggs nice and.
6: My egg cracked.
0: Okay, this is getting too philosophical. I got two more.
8: Scrambled, man.
0: The smell of onions. We're also not doing the smell of onions this fall.
7: Yeah, I can get behind.
0: No onion smell.
6: Or I can olives. Do
7: reference,
6: that. Yeah.
7: Yeah. Reference to the garden.
0: Reference to the garden. And no dirt under your fingernails. What are you doing? Clean your fingernails, you freak. Clean your fingernails.
8: Clean them.
0: If I can pass anything on to you for this fall.
7: I personally don't think you need to clean them.
0: Well, that's just wrong.
6: Well, that's just unhygienic.
0: That's bacteria. You're going to get pinworms.
9: You heard it here first.
8: This girl like scraped under her fingernails and got a little gunk of it and then put it under her microscope and there were straight up like little things swimming around. It's microorganisms.
7: Well, yeah, we have these all over.
8: I know, but they were like bigger than the regular ones that are on your skin.
7: My nails are okay.
8: They are pretty clean.
6: You're talking about a whole bunch of nothing.
0: DJ Squares got clean nails, I guess.
8: Look at his
6: DJ Squares got...
0: Yeah.
8: What the...
6: Check the cuticles.
7: My thumb is a little messed up now, but otherwise it's all good.
0: Okay, so anyways, that will complete the rock solid rumpus. Is there any ins and outs you guys want to say before I throw the rest of the tunes on?
6: I was making a list while you were talking.
0: Oh, please go right ahead, Jackie. Hit us with it.
8: I'm
6: saying for my ins, we're doing, being unapologetically yourself.
0: Yep.
6: That's very much
0: I'm on
6: in.
0: That.
6: Very much in.
0: Snaps for that.
6: Eating granola bars before bed. That's been in for
7: Fudge,
6: me.
7: Yeah.
6: Doing yoga every morning and night. Fantastic.
0: Great,
6: Everyone needs to get on that. Even if it's for 5 minutes, do it. Your body will thank you and you will thank your body.
0: Mm-hmm.
6: Older men being silly. My math teacher, incredibly silly. And me and him this morning, we had a gallivanting, good, jolly conversation about how we both play bass and how we're both silly little freaks. And it was very nice. Mm-hmm. It was darling. Petting every animal you encounter. This is very important.
0: Does that
6: do
0: include
6: it.
0: Skunks and or Tasmanian devils?
1: I say if you can catch it, you can pet it.
0: That's a good point.
6: These are the boundaries I was going to elaborate on. Yes, if you can catch it or if you can become friends with it, yes, pet it.
1: I'm going to pet that dog.
6: Chicken noodle soup and grilled cheese.
0: Everyone
6: knows this, and it's very good.
0: Yeah, I need that now.
6: Yes.
7: Soup and grilled cheese.
6: This is true.
0: Yeah.
7: It's a combo.
0: Yeah.
6: It's a combo.
0: Dip it in there.
6: It is.
7: You dip it.
6: Yes. Also
0: like
6: a nice
0: soup.
6: Little baguette slice on the side. Speaking. Okay.
0: You're just thinking about Panera. Now I'm just thinking about Panera, dude.
6: Yeah, reminding anyone. I don't want Panera right now.
7: Don't
6: Oh, I lost my list. Okay, it's back. Being true to who you are, we must stay vigilant, my friends. We must stay true to who we are.
0: Mm-hmm. Don't lose yourself.
6: If you lose yourself, you lose your place in this world.
0: Lose yourself in the music, the moment you want it. You better never let it go. Moving on, we have 10 minutes, so we gotta wrap this.
6: Allowing yourself to feel what you need to feel. Uh-huh. Don't cut you off to feeling the emotion you need to feel in that moment, because that will just hold you back forever.
0: Agreed.
6: Not forever, but for a little bit.
0: It'll stunt you a little.
6: Yeah, a little stuntage. I like smoking weed when you're 9.
0: I don't know if we can talk about that.
6: Oh.
0: I just want to let you guys know that, just to be sure, just to be 100% sure, that the views, opinions, and content of this show, the host, I actually don't have my glasses on, so I can't read this. The host and their guests appearing on WFCS 107.7 FM, The Edge, are their own and do not necessarily reflect those of the CCSU Board of Regents of Central or Central Connecticut University. Just to be sure if I'm safe and good there. Let's wrap it.
4: Take number two.
6: On that note, lighting candles and incense. We should do that more.
0: Agreed.
6: Get your house smelling nice.
1: In the dorms. All right.
0: Not in the dorms. Not if you live in a dorm.
6: Doesn't go for y'all. This is me. This is me. This applies only to me.
4: Ow!
6: Saying I'll do it later. Wrong. You will not do it later. You will do it never.
4: Correct.
6: Do it now.
4: Correct.
6: Do it now.
0: Are we on to the outs? Yes, we are on the outs. I see.
6: We are on the outs. Big lights. We are getting those out. We are removing all the big lights from every facility.
4: Turn that light off.
6: Turn that light off.
0: Get those lights off. Get those off.
6: Put that bag back on. Going in nature without any bug spray. What are we doing? Why are we doing
4: malaria
6: this?
4: Malaria is re-roaming.
6: West
0: Nile.
4: West Nile, thank you, is also re-roaming. And they are big. The mosquitoes this year are actually fat, you guys. pH fat. Like they are.
6: They're fighting against the bug spray, too.
4: It is bad. You please protect yourself.
6: Me and my friend Maddie, this guy across from me, I don't have time for a story. Letting the haters change your mood. Don't let them change your mood. If you catch someone staring your way in a way that looks odd, or if they have like RBF, anything like that, don't think about it too hard. They're probably just having the same day as you.
0: Mm-hmm.
6: All right. Doom scrolling for hours. Don't do it.
0: Let's connect.
6: If you're going to do wean yourself off. Give yourself an hour or break it into chunks. Do something productive. Break a chunk off.
0: And am I going to do that? No, I'm too lazy. But that's a really good idea.
6: This is true.
0: It's a really good idea.
6: You got to stick to it, though. You got to stick to that routine. That's in. Going back to ins. Routine.
0: Routine.
6: Back to out. Jealousy. Bad. We should not. All right. Yeah, that wasn't grammar. Assuming malice when you could assume nothing. Assume nothing. Assume love.
0: Don't assume the worst in people. That's for sure a big one. That's
6: true.
0: Yes, Maddie, speak.
9: I want turn.
0: God bless. All right, quick.
6: Don't let fear stop you.
4: Life hacks
6: keep your windows
4: you
6: open.
4: Your phone. Life hacks to keep you off your phone. You could read a book, not be on your phone. Watch a show. Watch a movie.
6: Write
4: talk
6: a book.
4: To your friends.
0: Write
4: they
0: a book.
4: Miss you. Yeah, write a
0: pet
4: book.
0: Pet a dog.
4: You could write.
0: Pet a dog.
4: Pet
0: see
4: your
0: a
4: animals.
0: Frog.
4: They
6: you could write
4: you.
6: A poem.
4: Call your mom.
0: Send
4: I
0: journal.
4: To get off your phone, but like if you call your mom, it's really hard to pay attention
6: journal.
4: To things because she's talking so much.
6: Call your op. Tell them you hate them.
0: Sit in a bog. I'm just rhyming. All right. I'm concluding the rock solid rumpus because that was the smooth like
6: just the prize winning
0: minutes.
6: Hog.
0: All right. As you know,
6: from a cranberry bog.
0: As you know. This show is very much all about love, so coming up next we have Love Takes Miles by Cameron Winter, because,
6: except
0: of course,
6: yourself.
0: Love does take
6: love
0: miles.
6: Yourself.
0: And you know what? And I'll tell you,
6: I'm going
0: to mute you both. It takes miles. So let's start walking. All of you, start walking, because love takes work, and it's hard, and it's good. But you know what? It's good. Love is so good.
9: What is a love?
0: Dude, we'll get into that next time, because I can't even, because if you get me started on that, I'm never going to stop. So, yeah, this is Love Takes Miles by... There is, of course, a special individual, and you don't even need to say that because he's already here, you know. Yeah, there's a special individual, and I'm, like, in love with him. Anyways, can we get a little countdown for it?
6: Three, two, one.
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10: Major Key Alert, don't ever play yourself. You want to get that paper to secure the bag? You better turn in that paper and get an A+.
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0: All right, my dear. So that was Love Takes Miles. And you know what it does? And I'm so out of breath. I'm so out of breath. Like the last like 6 minutes, we were just dancing that entire time. We have a couple special guests in here. Any, either of you want to say hi?
1: DJ Chip is on the mic.
0: Who is it? Say it again one more time
1: DJ
0: for the
1: DJ Chip over here.
0: DJ Chip. Two.
2: DJ Chip is not real.
0: Oh boo.
2: DJ Chip does not exist.
1: Oh my God.
2: Chip
1: silly.
2: On the shoulder win.
0: Guys, Chip on the guys. Shoulder.
1: Okay, you don't know about this.
2: Me, Xavier, Miles, and Chip. We've been workshopping this podcast.
0: Ooh. For okay.
2: Months.
0: What is it about?
2: Chip on talking. The shoulder.
0: Yeah. Oh, I like that, actually.
1: We're going to do that.
0: I actually would listen.
2: Okay.
1: I'm just saying, it's happening this semester.
2: Keep saying that we'll do it, and then we don't do it.
0: We'll do it, because you have like four avid listeners
2: actually,
0: right here.
2: I keep saying that, though, and then... It's never Mother, on the
1: I said
2: time.
1: Next semester. I was.
0: I'll plug it. Oh. Well, I'll plug it when they release it. I'll plug it.
1: Don't listen to her. She's a liar.
0: To close us out, we're doing some Countdown by Beyonce, and I'm gonna hop off the mic when it's after the song is done. So this will be my goodbye to you from DJ Meatball. It's been a pleasure. I'm so excited to be back. And if you take anything away from the show, is feel your feelings. Don't be afraid. And love always. Love as much as you can physically muster. Love that. Love it every time.
1: Amen. All right.
0: Yeah. Amen to that.
3: Amen.
0: And a woman. Amen and a woman as well. Yeah. So just to let you guys know, you're listening to 107.7 WFCS, New Britain, Hartford, The Edge. And this is Beyonce. Hello. Every time I do that, I'm so sorry. Every time. Here we go.

Well, I hope you guys enjoyed. That was that will complete my set for today. DJ Meatball out, I guess. Keep loving. Have a good one, you guys.

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mother. I cry for my dad. I cry for the best friends that I've since lost touch with. I cry for what is, and I cry for what's coming. Some days I just cry all the time, because everything's changing the life that I knew.

0: 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This is my first show back for the semester, fall semester 2026. Very excited. I got promoted to general manager this year, so big GM, not just 200s, which is really exciting. I'm really excited to have more of an impact on the station and have more of a say with what's going on and providing the kind of environment that I'd like to walk into for other people walking in. Yeah, I don't know. I'm going to ramble. I don't know. Whenever I talk on the station, I kind of just talk. I don't really like have a set thing of what I say. So I kind of just ramble. Okay, I'm just going to play my music, I guess. I don't know. Or I'll play a PSA first. Either way, this is In the Cut with Indica from 5 to 7. Two a day every Friday. Yeah. Thanks, guys.
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0: in whatever catches your attention. 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

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I hope you guys are enjoying my little mix so far. I'm vibing, I'm having a good time. I have a trainee in here with me, his name is JJ. He's vibing, he's having a good time, we're all having a good time. And I hope you guys are too. 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

Yeah. How could you ever question? They know better to mention. The budget trucking just enough to make her pay attention. The who, what, why, and where they sport the flyest pair. She got the nicest hair and she know life is better with this. It's crazy how the world look different. It's crazy how the girls look different. 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

0: Hi guys, I don't know who is listening. The Mixler is not fully open on the computer, and there's not a lot of people walking by, so I'm kind of just going to talk for a second. We've been looking at PSAs. If it wants to play, maybe it won't play with the mic. Maybe not. Oh, that sucks. That sucks if it doesn't do that. But it would play with the music, though. Interesting. I don't know what that's about. Well, then maybe I have to...
1: Okay. Sorry, guys. 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

Hi guys, CJ Indica here for the last time tonight. This has been a very chaotic show. It's the first show back, so I'm allowed to have a chaotic show. Even if it wasn't the first show back, I would still be allowed to have a chaotic show because I can. Because it's my show, it's my time. No, it wasn't bad chaotic. I was training JJ. He had left, but he's great. And he's going to do so good on his DJ exam when he takes it. And he's going to come back next week and train. He is going to have the time to do a little 30-minute time slot. 30-minute time slot during my show just so he can get acclimated to, you know, the buttons he's got to press, what to do, all that stuff. So it'll be me for an hour and a half next week and JJ for the rest of the time. Or if he wants to start out, depending how he's feeling, whatever works for him. Yeah, so that was my show tonight. It was very chaotic. I found we have sound effects. So that was fun. The sound effects do not work while I am talking, though, which is a bummer. There were crickets. There were fireworks. There were frickin' an apple biting. A bite of an apple. I really wish it played. It makes me sad that it doesn't, but, what can you do? You can't do anything. Unless I can, then that's something that I have to figure out, which I will. I'll figure that out at some point, I think. Maybe, I don't know. Either way, I hope you guys enjoyed my show tonight, and I hope everybody has been having a great week, especially to my students. A good first week back at school, back on campus. Yeah, just spread some love, guys. Have a great night. If you're going out, be safe. Have a designated driver. Do all the good things. Yeah, I hope everybody has a great night. You've been listening to 107.7 WFCS New Britain Hartford, The Edge.

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Maybe I lied. Maybe I want to come through. 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

I got the game in a squeeze. Who disagree? I wanna see one of y'all run up a beat. Yeah, two open seats, we flying in seven and peppin' the beach. Yeah, keeping a G, I told her don't win no 350s round me.

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yo. 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And if you try to tag me, I'ma start spazzing. Shade room and baller alert. I was just minding my business. It was just me and my n***. You started liking his pictures. I started f***ing his bitches.